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We have listened together to Nobody featuring Matthew West by Casting Crowns. For the good news verse of the day today, Daniel 12 verse 3 says, "And those who are wise shall shine like the brightness of the sky above, and those who turn many to righteousness like the stars forever and ever." بالعربي من دانيال 12:3 بتقول والفاهمون يضيئون كضياء الجلد والذين ردوا كثيرين إلى البر كالكواكب إلى أبد الدهور. 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
1: For years I've run the fast lane, and my treads are wearing thin. Left me on the shoulder, broken and pulled over, alone in my

We have listened together to Min Lihabbak by Better Life. And truly the Lord is the only one who loved us more than anything. حبينا أكتر من كل الناس ودينا الحياة والخلاص. هو حاسس بينا في كل حالاتنا. هو جنبنا عمره ما سابنا. And for ministry time today, I wanted to read with you from John 3, verses 16 to 21. And this little passage is titled, For God So Loved the World. John 3:16 says, For God so loved the world that he gave his only Son, that whoever believes in him should not perish, but have eternal life. For God did not send his Son into the world to condemn the world, but in order that the world may be saved through him. Whoever believes in him is not condemned, but whoever does not believe is condemned already, because he has not believed in the name of the only Son of God. And this is the judgment. The light has come into the world, and the people love the darkness rather than the light, because their works were evil. For everyone who does wicked things hates the light and does not come to the light, lest his works should be exposed. But whoever does what is true comes to the light, so that it may be clearly seen that his works have been carried out in God. And I love that little passage so much. John 3:16, the most famous Bible verse ever. And it truly wraps up what the gospel is. It just summarizes the gospel that God sent, so loved the world that he sent his only beloved Son, that whoever believes in Jesus and in his name should not perish but should have eternal life with him in heaven. And God did not send his Son into the world to condemn it, but to stand in order that through him, through Jesus, the world may be saved. And whoever believes in him is not condemned, but whoever does not believe is already condemned, because they do not believe in the name of Jesus. And this is the judgment, that the light has come into the world, and that is Jesus. But the people love the darkness more than the light, because their works were evil. So follow Jesus, love him. He wants a relationship with you. He seeks this. He loves you. He is waiting with open arms. He is waiting for his son and his daughter to return home. And now we will listen together to Perfectly Loved by Rachel Lampo.

We have listened together to Reason by Unspoken. And friends, I wanted to encourage you as the hour is coming to an end by Psalm 56 verses 89. And it says, "You have kept count of my tossings, put my tears in your bottle. Are they not in your book? Then my enemies will turn back in the day when I call. This I know, that God is for me. No matter how uncertain the world may be in the future, one thing I know right now is that God is for me." I hope this speaks to you and speaks to your heart. Now we will listen together to Breathe On It by Torrin Wells. I hope you have a great rest of your day. This was Habiba, and remember

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1: Which is sunny for today and warm, the high 92 degrees. The low for tonight under clear skies should be around 54 degrees. 54 should be the low for tonight. Now for tomorrow, September 11, except for a few afternoon clouds, mainly sunny, a stray shower or a thunderstorm possible, the high 91 degrees. Some clouds early for tomorrow night will give way to generally clear conditions overnight. A stray shower or thunderstorm is possible. And the low should be 59 degrees. 56 in Farmington, 59 in Shiprock, Bayfield 54, Durango 57, Pagosa Springs 53, Cortez has 55 degrees, Monticello, Utah 60, Cuba, New Mexico 59, Gallup has 56, and Window Rock, Arizona 56 degrees as well. 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That's your weather forecast and your temperatures from the four corners of the United States to the four corners of the world. 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
5: And, of course, Chick-fil-A is bringing us the Bible question this morning. Listen carefully now. You got to be first with the correct answer in order to win the Chick-fil-A meal. You'll win the Chick-fil-A meal if you're the first person that calls with the correct answer. You have to look this one up because I want you to open to the book of Exodus. The book of Exodus, chapter 9. And I think you will find it in verse 30 or 31, but start with verse 29. So Exodus chapter 9 verse 29. You ready for this? Here is your question. What Egyptian crop or crops were destroyed by the plague of hail called down by Moses? What Egyptian crop or crops were destroyed by the plague of hail called down by Moses? 505-327-7202. You gotta be first in order to win the Chick-fil-A meal. Here we go. Here's Danny Gokey.

0: Denny Gokey. Love God, love people here on Passion Radio in the middle of the Bible question. I think I've got Frank on the phone. Hey, Frank. Good morning. How are you?
1: Hey, Frank. What's going on?
0: Well, how? Tell me a little bit about yourself, Frank. Go ahead.
1: I'm born and raised in Farmington, New Mexico. Been working out in the oil fields all my life. Have three big kids and a beautiful wife. And we attend Desert Heights, Pastor the bridge. Awesome church, great preaching. He's a great pastor. Y'all are looking for a great church. Come to Desert Heights. It's awesome.
0: Yes.
1: Great church.
0: Great church. I totally agree with you. It is a good church. Yeah, Desert Heights. Yes. Go ahead. Go ahead.
1: So, I just wanted to say, if you work out in the oil field and you listen to me, and you come and get with us at Desert Heights, it's awesome. It's an awesome church. And I'm going to... Cyclone 35 right now, delivers to Casey. And I always listen to your station. It's my hometown station. I don't like the other state stations, but this is my hometown station. And, you guys are my station.
0: Well, this hometown station, Frank, loves you right back. And we can tell that you love Passion Radio. Is it the music that you like?
1: It's the music. The preaching in the morning on channel 91.7. And then after the preaching, I hear, I go to 95.7 just for the music on it.
0: All right, so I can tell you listen to 95.7, which is Passion Radio or KPCL, and 107.1 also in the Durango area, in the Colorado area for Passion Radio as well. And you like our sister station, 91.7 KTGW, which stands for Teaching God's Word, and you enjoy that. Good for you, Frank. Thank you so much. All right, so... tell us about the answer to the Bible question this morning. The Egyptian crop that was destroyed, crop or crops, by Moses calling down the hail.
1: Yeah. Moses told them, if you guys don't let my people go, you're going to send a plague. One of the plagues destroyed all their wheat, barley, all their corn.
0: Yeah. Okay, so you came up with the correct answer, and it's found in verse 31, where it says barley was destroyed and flax was destroyed, and so that is the correct answer. Yep, very good. Congratulations, you won the Chick-fil-A meal, Frank. You have a wonderful day, my friend, okay?
1: I look like you, sir. You too.

0: That's Phil Wickham, Homesick for Heaven, here on Passion Radio and C'est La Vie Radio from North Africa, Cairo, Egypt. Good morning to you here in the Four Corners, and good afternoon to them. Morning Inspiration with Steve Stucker, New Mexico weatherman Steve Stucker,
1: change
0: coming
1: hearts,
0: up next.
1: Change behaviors. I'm Steve Stucker, and this is the Morning Inspiration.

0: In Matthew 3, we read, John the Baptist came to the Judean wilderness and began preaching. His message was, repent of your sins and turn to God, for the kingdom of heaven is near. The prophet Isaiah was speaking about John when he said, he is a voice shouting in the wilderness, prepare the way for the Lord's coming, clear the road for him. People from Jerusalem and from all of Judea and all over the Jordan Valley went out to see and hear John. And when they confessed their sins, he baptized them in the Jordan River. That's Matthew 3, 1 through 3, and 5 through 6. Throughout Israel's history, many seasons of revival were blessed by God, but sadly, most were short-lived. Repeatedly, the Jewish people would rebuild the walls of the city, repair the temple, reject the idols, rediscover the word, renew their covenant with God. But invariably, after a period of time, it was like a rerun of a really bad movie, because then the nation would wander away from God again. Something much greater was needed, not simply another revival, but a Redeemer, a Savior who could change the human heart, and in doing so, save their soul. But there was a big issue. The world needed Jesus, but wasn't ready for him yet. So the Lord sent someone known as John the Baptist to prepare the way. John was very different and very direct. Baptism is commanded for followers of Christ, but it doesn't save us. Baptism is an outward display of our inner change. It shows the world we're being transformed by Jesus and committing to live by his word. A few verses later in Matthew 3:8, John the Baptist said, prove by the way you live that you have repented of your sins and turned to God. Truly following Jesus changes us from the inside, eventually bringing visible changes others see on the outside by the way we live. Think of it this way. If you were ever accused of being a Christian, would there be enough evidence to convict you? Old Testament revival repeatedly changed people's behavior. Christ changes our heart, so we're overcome with desire to obey the Lord. The Holy Spirit transforms us from the inside out, so our deepest need is to live in a way that pleases Jesus.
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1: 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In Farmington, you might want to say thank you, Brian, for bringing us the Impossible Question. Brian at Bedrooms Plus. Okay, here we go. Be the first person to call in with the correct answer and win three things. The Passion Radio Network sunglass, T-shirt, and mug. That's two. And then the prize closet. Three. Win all three things by being first with the correct answer. Here we go. We spend 45 hours a year doing this. What is it that we're doing? 505-327-7202. We spend 45 hours a year doing this. What is it that we are doing? Let me give you a hint. I did it. The first thing I did on my program this morning when I turned on the mic, that's what I did. That's what I did. What do you think that is? 505-327-7202. 505-327-7202. Be the first person to call in with the correct answer. One last time. We spend 45 hours a year doing this. What is it that we do? That we spend 45 hours of the year doing. And I said I did that the first thing I did on my program this morning. The first time I turned on my mic, that's what I did. 505-327-7202. Win all three prizes with the correct answer right now.

That's music from Blanca and Greater Is He here on Passion Radio and Say La Vie Radio out of North Africa joining us this morning. All right, the impossible question. We spend 45 hours a year doing this, and it's talking about something. What is it that we talk about? And I said I reported on it the first thing I did on the Day Brightener this morning. That's the first, and that's what I always do, first thing. So what is it that we talk about, and we take 45 hours a year talking about this? What do you think it is? 505-327-7202, 505-327-7202.

Peter Burton and So Long here on Passion Radio and C'est La Vie Radio. And guesses here on this thing were all wrong. You were all way, way off, all of you that called in. 45 hours a year we do this. We spend 45 hours doing this a year. And the answer is talking about the weather. That's what I did first thing on the program. We talked about the weather. That's it. That's the correct answer. Let's get back to more music now on Passion Radio, like this.

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1: Okay. I'm that

We have listened together to You Are by Colton Dixon. And for the good news verse of the day today, it comes from Psalm 126, verse 5. And it says, Those who sow in tears shall reap with shouts of joy. And truly, those who plant in tears will harvest with the shouts of joy. I hope this is encouraging to you. 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
2: This

We have listened together to Kolbiyom Vod by Better Life, and for ministry time today, I would like to read with you from Zephaniah 3:14-20, and it says, "Sing aloud, O daughter of Zion. Shout, O Israel. Rejoice and exult with all your heart, O daughter of Jerusalem. The Lord has taken away the judgments against you. He has cleared away your enemies. The King of Israel, the Lord, is in your midst. You shall never again fear evil. On that day it shall be said to Jerusalem, fear not, O Zion. Let not your hands grow weak. The Lord your God is in your midst, a mighty one who will save. He will rejoice over you with gladness. He will quiet you by his love. He will exult over you with loud singing. I will gather those of you who mourn for the festival, so that you will no longer suffer reproach. Behold, at that time I will deal with all your oppressors, and I will save the lame and gather the outcast. I will change their shame into praise and renown in all the earth. At that time, I will bring you in, at the time when I gather you together, for I will make you renowned and praised among all the peoples of the earth, even when I restore your fortunes before your eyes, says the Lord." I hope this is encouraging to you so, so much. I especially love the verses 17. I love verse 17 so much. It says, "The Lord your God is in your midst. He is a mighty one who will save. He will rejoice over you with gladness." What a joy that I hear that the Lord rejoices over me with gladness. He will quiet me by his love, and he will exalt over me with loud singing. The Lord sings songs over me. This is exactly what the Bible says, that he rejoices and sings songs over us. I hope this is so encouraging to you. We will now listen together to We All Need Jesus by Danny Gokey.

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We have listened together to My Hope Is In You by Aaron Schust. And as the hour is coming to an end, Isaiah 66, 12 to 14 says, "For thus says the Lord, behold, I will extend peace to her like a river, and the glory of the nations like an overflowing stream. And you shall nurse, you shall be carried upon her hip and bounce upon her knees as one whom his mother comforts. So I will comfort you. You shall be comforted in Jerusalem. You shall see and your heart shall rejoice. Your bones shall flourish like the grass, and the hand of the Lord shall be known to his servants, and he shall show his indignation against his enemies." I hope this is encouraging to you. We will now listen together to "Where Would I Be" by Peter Burton. I hope you have a fantastic rest of your day. This was Habiba, and remember, you are very, very

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Dog lover, it may hit you the same way. It's the story of a dog dad who had to make a tough phone call. Outback Steakhouse. His order? A final meal for his two elderly dogs, Raven and Bruno. Old age and cancer closing in. So he picks it up thinking he's paid for it, and he finds out later that an employee paid the whole thing, using a free staff meal discount and then putting the rest of the $35 on their own credit card. Didn't tell a soul. Dog dad Marvin later said he was stunned. This act of kindness from someone he'd never met made a devastating moment more bearable. Rare kindness like that, it sticks with you.

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0: on me. The King of Heaven wants me. So this world has lost its grip on me.
1: Well, congratulations. Look at that. You're being healthy, and you may not even realize it. What are you doing? 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I'm checking out a report here that says listening to your favorite songs reduces the release of stress hormones that also reduce your ability to fight off infections. So, let's keep it healthy. Take my

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5: 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Crispy chicken between two maple-flavored waffles with bacon and honey butter spread served with syrup. Available all day long.
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2: 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People of all ages are welcome. There will also be a silent auction, 50-50 drawing, and food. Only cash will be accepted. Come for a fun evening and support the work of San Juan Catholic Charities, serving those in need who reside in San Juan County. Basket Bingo Fundraiser, Saturday, September 26th at 305 North Orchard in Farmington at 5 p.m. No outside food or drink, please. For more information, call 505-325-3734. 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
1: It's listener and business supported Passion Radio. I'm Doug. And here's a tip. When checking out at the store, ask your checkout person what kind of candy bar they like and buy one for them. I did that over the weekend and it felt so good. I'm definitely going to do that again the next time I use the self-checkout register.

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1: Hey, y'all, it's Brandon Lake, and I'm so excited about this new song called How Good God Is. And when we wrote this song, I got together like any other day with some of my friends, and I had just been singing that. And, you know, I never would have ever known how good God is. So we just started to unpack it. What are those things in life? Let's really talk about the honest ones. God, thank you for the fires that forged me with faith. Thank you for even the anger that it forced me to pray. And so I hope as you hear this song, you can look at those circumstances in your life and that it pushes you towards God.

When the timing's too perfect and the blessing's too personal, it's more than chance. We might call it a God wink. I'm Doug on Passion Radio with another God wink from the Four Corners. And this story begins as a pastor near Bloomfield was driving his old pickup, praying about how to help a struggling family in his church, when all of a sudden the truck broke down in front of a stranger's farm. Well, the farmer came out with a toolkit and a heart for the Lord. By the time the truck was running, they'd arranged 3 weeks of groceries for the struggling family and a lead on a job. The pastor smiled and said, "Now that's divine roadside assistance."

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